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0: 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I'm sitting here by the river, and I'm all in a shiver, for she's gone from old Kentucky shore. Oh, baby, didn't know then. Oh, yeah, they didn't know then. Oh, yeah, they didn't know then. By that, but that, do do do that, do do that, that, bo bo do that, di do da ya, ba do do do da do do da do do. Oh, ba di do da di do.
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Yeah. 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

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A secret code? 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I'm all right, Jack. Keep your hands off my stack. New car, caviar, four-star daydream. Think I'll buy me a football team. Absolute rubbish, laddie. Get on with your work. Repeat after me. An acre is the area of a rectangle whose length is...